looked at me, I looked at her, we looked at each other, and we were there in this club, just dancing, just raving, just repeating. Said, yo, I'm an artist, and then she just started to make this thing out of cocaine, and

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1: 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String you like a hawk while they playing Mozart. No credential, get nowhere like Oslo. Send back to Frisco at the Rico Beagle. Swap it like Rico, on fire like Pyro. Frantic like a schizo, rougher than Brillo. 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

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That's when I knew that your heart was scarring. 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This ain't Gucci, this is Prada, darling. 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

0: toute la journée, 24h sur 24, Néo diffuse les meilleurs hits. Du Cap Laoussé à la route du littoral, cale-toi sur 104.1.
1: You know, everybody's been telling me what they think about me for the last few months. Maybe it's time I tell them what I think about them.

0: écoutez Néo, du son et des hits, en non-stop. 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
1: Yeah. 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Just gonna tell you how I feel. 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
1: Watch your back, watch your side. 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No credential, get nowhere like Oslo. Send back to Frisco at the Rico Bico. 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